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We'll take care of the music and the local info. 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Just say, hey, Alexa, or OK, Google. 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

little girl used to swing right there. Still see her pink bow and her brown hair. She's in the big city now, but she still calls home.

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We'll take care of the music and the local info. 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

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CHWY is a proud part of Golden West. 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

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I'm Dylan Fiesel, and we'll be taking a look at what's up in Weyburn in just a moment. First, it's Luke Combs, Be By You. It's on Country 106.7.

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0: 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It's Canada's team. 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
1: Guerrero with a fly ball to right. He's hit it well. 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
0: 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We bring the game. You bring the hot dogs and peanuts.
1: 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Jeff Hoffman strikes out Cody Bellinger, and the Blue Jays have done it.
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3: The heat warning has been lifted, but warm conditions are sticking around for the rest of the week. A high of 29 today with the humidex making it feel closer to 34. We could see some storms tonight with a low of 18. Wednesday will be cooler with a high of 25 and a slight chance of rain or storms. And Thursday will be mostly sunny with temperatures climbing back to a high of 29. Stay weather ready. 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

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I'm Sharon Church. I've got your sort of sports report coming up on the other side of 1:30, just after Reba McEntire. But first, here's Blake Shelton.